0: thing when me get active, I shall have a verse. 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Rhythm, you never got hell,
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boy me and Mikey as we'll be 11 months in January. He's got his dad's eyes. I haven't seen Mikey for weeks. I don't really listen when people say the things they say about

you've not been to the dentist in 4 years and you're allergic to saving money. Searching symptoms online, why do I feel so tired over time? 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
1: The music is what it's all about. 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
1: I got stuck, glued to misfortune, hooked on distortion, down on my luck. 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

is everyone hurting on a day like this? Bank holiday Sunday, marry me Angie in big red letters. I wonder if she did. No war but class war on the motorway bridge. Love spelled backwards on the next. Police tape encircles flowers. A little note reads no regrets. A bedsheet tapestry hangs. Support our local lad, he's on reality TV. Put your head on my shoulder, just try and get some sleep. Police witness please, sun angrily beats. 100 million chevrons away. I'll be fine, I just need you to stay. Okay. And I hope Angie did get married, and that local lad became the influencer he always thought he wanted to be. Happy 13th birthday, Alfie reads another sign on a lay-by. And they're all celebrating somewhere together in my mind's eye. The doers and the dreamers, in a working men's club watching Angie cut a cake. A yoga teacher, fuck.

0: beginning of a century. I don't know how to feel. All the things we were meant to be in the moment revealed. And I hope she made it, cause not many of us do. And I can't explain it, you just light up the room. And I hope she made it. Yeah, I hope she did. And I hope she made it.
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I've seen innocent summers turn sinister. Tempers flare up, violence is imminent. Especially post, fit bugging over streets video. Here we go, it was all good just a week ago. Seems like yesterday we was one people. 10 men on stage, back to back, their reloads. I got an apple with a quarter lengths. They say the globe's warm and it's getting hot in the ends. That's when you swap the T's for the vests. But I'm talking Kevlar, cause things just ain't cool anymore.

chops. We just wanna rep the man of rank, give it props. But some brothers run upon man, raw. The beef was on, so same night, shots fired. It wasn't even man that did it, but some man but right for man to take it where I didn't envisage. Now I got big time crooks calling the ass, like, what is it? If we need to put in work, say the word that it's finished. And I just wanna make an album, mind my business. All this gangster shit, who wants to sleep with the fishes? Success has a price and it's pretty. Penny for your faults and they'll try and make you split it. They say the ends love you, then they hate you, then they love you again. Then you try and change your postcode to W.

sit with them. Send them 1-2 creps and round Florent while they build up this picture that I'm 50 Cent. Raw King knows your love when you land, you're blessed. And these times I ain't even blessed on Jen. Now they all wanna come on tour, but that's Purdy Gems. Guest list me plus 30 men. I buy the same Mr. Whippy 99. But now I got just as much problems and a flake ain't one. Friends turn snakes overnight, cause they think I can take away their problems with one hit song. But I just want the summer back how it used to be. When Nana Dad us eating toffee apples by the sea. Or when we wore machine when we're moving off key. When our chips were down and when beefing bout peas. The purest summers when I was in the 90s. 05 changed my life forever, it's bittersweet. I've been riding that wave, still waters run deep. No sand in the end, still life is a beach. And a t-shirt weather in the manor, my friend. There's nothing like it. 05 shit.

gun sound. 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

some of the most loving people on the face of the earth. We don't need to be taught a system or a philosophy of law. We need to be taught a system of economic development that will allow us to put our love, that will allow us to reflect our love towards our brothers in a tangible way. Finally, I would like to say, from the black man in America, you're in the highest state of consciousness that gave birth to the law of love. We will unite our forces and strive towards social

science base. Yeah, I hypothesized the other side. We tested methods where the numbers got. Ice on his bike, black light behind my eyes. 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Journey beyond the face, safe travels to your place in life. 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
1: For coming out here. Okay. All right. Okay, I didn't hear anything. Jesus Christ. Fucking Lifetime Achievement Award out here. I have been on the road for the last 5 months. I don't know, man. I just really thinking the worst of people. Really am. You see some of the animals. Some of the animals I see. Like, I was in the airport the other day, right? I'm sitting there waiting for my flight, just hating my life. And this, watching this lady, she's eating Egg McMuffins, like plural. It just threw like three of them. Right down her throat, like a pelican. Just like right down her gullet. And when she was done, she wiped her face with the bag. With the bag! Not even like a gentleman, like, oh, just through the corners and, ah! And she just got a straight razor shave. Just an absolute animal. I saw this other dude, he was so out of shape, he was like trying to itch his back and he couldn't reach it. So he walked up to a support pole that was holding up an entire floor of the airport and just walks up and he just starts like rubbing up against it. Like a grizzly bear, just sitting there. Just a fucking animal. Dude, I am so pro swine flu, it's like ridiculous. I want it, we need a plague. I'm telling you, we need a plague. It's gotta happen, and don't be afraid. It's only gonna kill the weak, you know? Seriously, put on a sweater. Take some vitamins. You're gonna be fine. You gotta let Mother Nature do her thing, man. She keeps trying to help us out and we won't let her do it. Keeps trying to thin the herd every single time. We're like, oh, go down and get your vaccination. Why? Why? So Egg McMuffin Lady can breed with the back fat guy, you know? Gotta happen. You gotta let it do it. Seriously, plague, it's like nature's forest fire, you know? Just let it burn out all the dead wood. No, I swear to God, we're the only species that saves the weak. We really are. Lions don't do that shit, you know? Lion gets a little thorn in his paw and everybody starts, oh, let's have an intervention. How are you feeling? Is everything all right? You need some penicillin? And it's like, fuck him. That's why there's no traffic on the Serengeti. Not a bunch of lions just standing there in gridlock. Like, what the fuck is going on up there? Dude, go! Just fucking go! Hour later, you get up there, there's some hyena licking his balls. Like, oh, that was a big holdup, right? Like, you never saw that before. Oh, by all means, slow down and look at it. So, I got a girlfriend, man. I watch a lot of TV with her, you know? I just annoy the hell out of her. She loves watching the Oprah Winfrey Show, and I love, like, watching her watch the Oprah Winfrey Show. And I wait for Oprah to say something stupid, and the second she does, I just take it out on my girl, because I'm an asshole. That's what I do. No, we were watching it the other day, you know, Oprah's on there. She's interviewing some clam, you know? She's giving her this big ridiculous intro, like she's done this, she's done that, she's done this, and she does the most difficult job on the planet. She's the mother, and continues on immediately. I just look at my girlfriend like, yeah, like really? Being a mother is the most difficult job on the planet? Oh yeah, all those mothers who die every year from black lung, from inhaling all that coal dust. Dude, women are just constantly patting themselves on the back about how difficult their lives are, and no one corrects them because they want to fuck them. there's just this tornado of, like, misinformation. I have the most difficult job on the planet. What would you rather be doing? Drilling to the center of the earth, shaking hands with the devil. Every time there's a rumble in the ground, you wait for the whole thing to collapse down on top of you so they can write that folk song about you, you know? Would you rather be up in the sunshine, running around with a couple of toddlers that you can send to bed anytime you want on some sort of trumped up charges, right? Because you want to have a drink and watch The Price is Right, you know what I mean? I couldn't believe it. It's the most difficult job on the planet. Oh yeah. I thought roofing in the middle of July is a redhead. I thought that that was difficult. But these mothers are bending over at the waist, putting DVDs into DVD players. I don't know how they do it. I don't know how they do it. Dude, any job that you can do in your pajamas is not a difficult job. All right? Give a break. Just Christ, you're 35 years old playing hide-and-go-seek. You're living the dream. You're living the dream. No time card, no taxes. You're off the fucking grid. Making popsicle stick houses. I mean, I'm... It's the most difficult job on the planet. Oprah's not even a mother. How the fuck would she know? Unbelievable. Granted, neither am I, but I, you know, think it kind of balances itself out. I don't know. I'm so full of shit. I really am. I really realize that about myself. I mean, that's one thing about getting old. You just realize how full of shit you are. You know, people ask you questions, you just start answering them. You know, you get to that point, you're just watching the shit coming out of your mouth. People sitting there listening, taking notes. You know? It's like, I flunked everything in high school. Why would you listen to me? You know? I was having lunch with this girl the other day, right? Right in the middle of lunch, she looked across the table from me and she goes, this is gonna seem oddly racist. And I was like, all right, this is gonna be awesome. 41 years old, never heard a conversation started this way. Let's have it, baby. Let's see what you got. She's just like, there are a lot of Asians in this restaurant. I'm like, that's not racist. Well, that's an observation. There are a lot of Asians in this restaurant. However, if you were to say, what the fuck are all these fucking Asians doing in this goddamn restaurant? Now that would seem oddly racist. But you still haven't said anything bad about Asians, but you definitely seem to have a problem with them being in the restaurant, which is odd. That's odd because I've never heard any bad stereotypes about Asians in restaurants, you know what I mean? Like, dude, they come in, they're taking up all the tables, you know? Just being all Asian. What do you hear? All you hear is about their driving, right? And even that one's bullshit. It's not that they suck, there's no happy medium, you know? It's either Tokyo Drift, 90 miles an hour, driving sideways, parallel parking, and breakdancing into the club, right? You're like, Jesus Christ, is that guy from the future? How does one man possess all of that talent? Well, they're just stopping at an intersection. Yeah. They don't even get mad. They don't even get mad. They're like, I know, I suck. I don't know what it is. It's like, it's boring. It's almost like it's so simple, I just start daydreaming and I, you know. I don't know. I find a lot of that racial stuff like fascinating, you know, like the different rules of like who gets in trouble, who doesn't. Like I've noticed black people have the genius to put the curse word after they say the race of the person, where white dudes, we always put it in front. And if we would just make that little adjustment, we could save so many careers, so many jobs could be saved in the white community if we would just put it after. You never notice that in conversation here, black guy, you're like, man, I was standing there, this Asian motherfucker came in, he starts talking about her. You don't even hear it. You're just sitting there, oh, what did this Asian motherfucker do? I would love to hear the rest of this story, right? Dude, I would tell the exact same story, right? I'm standing there, right? This fucking Asian comes in, right? Everybody's all like, whoa, whoa, hey, easy, easy, Jesus, dude. What year is it, you know? It's like, dude, I just said what he said. I just preempted the fuck. That's all I did. He suggested he's hooking up with people's mothers. I'm not even doing that. It's just a quick, I got it out of the way. I got it out of the way. Just how I talk. This fucking guy came in, this fucking Asian. Dude, are you wearing sandals? Jesus Christ. Oh my God, sandals with... Middle of December. Yeah, fuck it. You're one of those people. Man, my feet don't get cold. Man, they don't get cold. You know, there's always that one guy, big ski parker in shorts. Man, my legs don't get cold. Legs don't get cold. That's like his only hope of hooking up with somebody. Like, maybe that's interesting to mate with. That'll make a strong baby. His legs don't get cold. I don't know what it is. Plenty of blood for the organs. That had nothing to do with you. That had to do with me being on the road for 4 months. That's all it is. I love this city, man. This is one of my favorite cities to come out to, man. I really do. I do. I like it. You know what? Now you got enough, there's enough weirdos here. You still got like a, you know, there's enough mom and pop sort of independent run stores. That's a big thing with me. Like when I go on the road, like I can't, you know, I can't do these chains anymore. You know, I just can't. You know how depressing it is to go to a town and see like another just horde of fat people stumbling out of like a cheesecake factory? You know? Oh, they're horrific, just pressing their face up against the glass. Man, they put cookies in that one, you know? It's like they're inventing ways to get extra fat, you know? You know what I like? You know what I hate about these corporate chains? You go in there, you're paying for a business. They make you like do half the job now. I don't get it. Like I walk in, hey, let me get a turkey sandwich, lettuce, tomato on rye with mayonnaise. The guy behind the counter is like, all right, turkey sandwich, lettuce, tomato on rye. Yeah, and mayonnaise. Oh, the mayonnaise is it's right over there. Really? Why don't you fucking go over there and put it on my sandwich? You get it? I'm on this side of the register. Guy who orders the sandwich, guy who fucking makes the sandwich. You get it? I'm sorry they fired the mayonnaise guy, but I'm not doing it. I just gave you 100% of the money to make 100% of the sandwich. This isn't like a relay race. You make half the sandwich, then you hand it off to me. I run over, I throw a pickle on it, frisbee it over to my mom. She sticks an olive with a toothpick in it. Do you recognize me? It's because I don't fucking work here, all right? Just make the sandwich. I'm out. I gave you the money. I'm out. It's over. That's the end of my part. No, I asked the guy for a drink. He gave me a cup. I finally go, you know what? Let me just get this whole thing to go. And the guy's like, all right, the to-go lids, they're right over there. He just snapped the lid on top. I just wanted to grab this guy by his throat and get, Where is it? Where's who? The guy making me do all this extra shit. Where is it? I just choked my way up that corporate ladder until I get to that eyes wide shut party and everybody's sitting there getting blown. I just kick the door open. The second they see my angry face in that lid, I didn't have to explain myself. Just put it over somebody's face and just start. How big's your fucking yacht gonna be? No, that's the thing. It's like never enough. It's never enough with those guys. You know what I can't stand now? Is when you, just get that out of the way for the taping. Cannot have that here for a taping. Cannot have a bottle cap. Let me put that down there. What if I slip and fell 17 minutes into my set? Then what happens, huh? All goes off the rails. Now it's not a special. No, you know what I like? It was when you go into these places, right? Even when they're getting your money, like, that's not enough for them. They want to suck, like, more information out of you. When I bought toiletries the other day, they asked me for, like, my phone number. I'm ringing it up. They go, hey, can we have your phone number? No. Well, Siri, we're not going to do anything with it. Really? You're just collecting numbers just for the fuck of it, you idiot? No, you can't have my phone number. Then they get like all freaked out, right? Well, sir, I have to put something in. If I don't input something in, I can't get to the next. What do I do? Well, fucking lean on the keyboard, sweetheart. I don't know what to tell you.
2: Stick your finger on the one. There you go. That's my phone number. 1-3-5-6-3-9. That's it. Live in area code 123. Very exclusive neighborhood. Oh, it's the worst. You have our little savey-save fucky-fuck card? No. No, I know. Would you like one? No, I wouldn't. Well, why not? Because you're up to something. I don't know what you're up to, but I know you don't want to make less money, all right? Stop fucking with me. Just bring this up and let me get on with my life. Evidently, what you're doing is you're giving them a free survey on what products you can't live without so they can jack the price of that up under the guise of giving you like a nickel off of like bootleg Fruit Loops. That's basically... I read it on the internet. It's gotta be true, right? It's gotta be. No, I try to read. I can't. It makes me sleepy. No, it does. It's unreal. I can watch like 18 hours of TV, you know? One murder mystery after another, you know? Be on YouTube all night long. Spent 4 hours the other night just watching people get bit by poisonous snakes. You know, just having the time of my life. That's what you get, you dumb bitch! Just screaming at my computer. I didn't want a minute, just felt good just to get it out. Well, you give me a book, I just can't do it. I get like halfway down, just start nodding off. I don't know, you know what the worst things are? Those automated machines. You guys have those out here? Those automated checkout machines? You know? It's unbelievable. I couldn't believe it the first time I walked into a supermarket and I saw that. I was like, this is ridiculous. Here it is, I thought I was a comedian. Evidently, I also work at a grocery store. Holy shit, I can't believe I forgot my apron. God damn it, was I working tonight? Ah, I should have checked the schedule. Dude, do you realize the balls of that? Yeah, I'm gonna have a store. You come in, you pick out what you want, you bring it up, you ring it up, you pay me, you put it in a bag, and then you get the fuck out of my store. All right? Let's go, people. Step it up. I'm trying to run a business here. Dude, if that is the future, if there's gonna be no employees at a grocery store, I'm never paying for food again. I'll be hooking up my friends, like rolling hams out the front door. I wanna steal now. I just don't have the nerve. I just want to fill up a whole grocery cart full of food, right? Just walk up to one of those automated machines. You count five Mississippi. Guess they don't want to get paid. And you just start walking out. Then when security shows up, you just play dumb. Like, oh, I didn't know. Sir, you have to bring that back. No, I don't. What, are you going to cut my hours? I don't work here. I did my job. I picked out what I wanted, I brought it up, I was gonna pay you, but you weren't there, so I fucking left. You know? Yeah, so what'd you think I was gonna do, arrest myself? Yeah, God forbid you want help. I'm telling you, I'm done with all these chains, I'm done with all of them. You can't get any help. You can never get anybody on the phone. And if you actually get somebody on the phone, you know, nobody can help, but everybody understands. You know, and they're always sorry. Yes, sir. I'm sorry, sir. Yes, I understand. I understand. Well, I'm sorry. Well, I don't know why they transferred you to me. I'm sorry. Well, I would be upset too, sir. I understand. I totally understand, and I'm sorry, and there's nothing I can do, right? And the whole time, all they're doing is trying to get you to curse so you hang up. No, so they can hang up on you. That's all they're doing. They're trying to get you to curse so they can just hang up on you, you know? So they gradually, but if you don't curse, they can't hang up on you. You can just keep torturing them. Well, why is that? You just keep it going around and around. So then what they do is then they try to suddenly make it your fault. Well, sir, did you know your plane was gonna be late? Well, why didn't you call ahead? Well, I didn't call ahead because I was on a fucking airplane. Sir, I don't need to listen to that. Click. Fuck! Right? Then you gotta start all over again. Do you know how many times a week people say to me, why are you yelling? And I never feel like I am. Like, this right here is not yelling to me. It's just, you know, I'm passionate about my opinions and I want you to hear all of them before you get to talk again. That's basically it. It's not anger. Why are you yelling? Stop yelling. I'm not yelling. I got another couple of octaves. I can fucking... That was brutal. I don't want to be this guy, you know?
1: I'm halfway through my life at this age, you know, and I've been an angry son of a bitch, and I gotta turn this around, man. I'm embarrassed with my... I don't wanna be that guy. You die as the angry guy? That's the worst dude to die as, because then people gotta try to think of happy shit to say about you at your funeral. They're just sitting there like, you know, he always paid his bills on time, you know, you gotta give him that, you know? God damn it, you gave this guy a bill, he paid it. This guy was a bill-paying son of a bitch. Ironed his shirts, I got nothing. I don't know what else to say about the guy. He's just... No, I noticed, you know what I knew I had an anger problem? It was when, just like little random things. Like I went to this place another time. I'm on the road and I'm ordering food and I was done ordering the food and the guy behind the counter asked me if I wanted a cookie, right? And all of a sudden, he had this unbelievable urge just to blast this guy right in the face. I'm not trying to be paranoid, but my brain was just sitting there going like, dude, what kind of a man asks another man if he wants a cookie? This guy thinks you're soft or something. Oh, you want a cookie? Huh? You want a cookie there, cupcake? Who the fuck is he? He doesn't fucking know you like that. You know what the sad thing was? Was I wanted a cookie. I would have loved one. Sit there with a big glass of milk like a four-year-old. Who doesn't love a cookie? You know? But I say it. I say I want a cookie. You don't fuck it. I say it. I say I want a cookie. I bring it up. And if you bring it up, you do it subtle. You don't just yell it across the restaurant. You want a cookie, you pussy? Pussy? Pussy? Yeah, so that's what I realized. I gotta... Anybody else's thoughts just wake him up in the middle of the night? You just wake up, you know, I don't think I'm gonna make it, you know? No, you know my big move was to, actually I'm a lot happier than I used to be, man. I fuck around a lot when I'm up here, but I'm definitely a lot more happier. My big move, you know, I decided I wasn't gonna go home for the holidays. That was a big thing. I had to. There you go, one guy right there, yeah. I had to. I don't know what age you decided not to, but I went home at 39, not married, no kids, and I was just like, there is no way I am going home at 40. There's no way. There's no way. People are already like asking questions. They just look at you weird, just like, so you're just gonna tell jokes, you know? Talk about disease and wish it on people and make fun of people who like cake? Is that what you're gonna do? You don't want to live in a cul-de-sac and have a couple of kids and gradually resent everyone and then take your own life? You don't want to do that? Yeah. No, dude, I would love to be married. Like, in my head, it all makes sense. Like, I don't know what happened, but it scares me when I see married guys. I just get, like, nervous, man. I'm just going to be like that stereotypical married guy, you know? Just like a shell of my former self. You know, every weekend up on that silver ladder, just scooping shit out of the gutters. My neighbor coming over, you know. Hey, Bill, how's it going? I know, pretty good, pretty good. Yeah, Susie keeps getting bigger, you know. Been wearing this shirt for 11 years. I don't know what happened to my dreams, you know. I just like coming up here because it's quiet. You know, I just stand up here, think about what might have been, yeah. My neighbor's not even listening to me. He's all excited about some garden hose he bought at Brookstone. He's convinced it was designed by NASA. Actually, it's got two nozzles, one for the hot and one for the cold. Really, is it long enough to go around both our necks in the chimney so we can tandem jump off of this? That's all I really care about, you and your little garden hose. I know I just sort of mentioned killing myself there. I don't want to freak you out, all right? Because I did that joke when I was down the Bible Belt and was down south, and this girl took me really seriously. She came up to me at the end of the show. She's like, you're not really thinking about doing something like that, are you? Really? And I was like, no, I'm just joking. I'm just joking. She goes, good, because you know, you can't go to heaven if you do something like that. I was just like, yeah, you know, I really don't give a shit. You know? I just like freaking out people that are that religious, that have a whole little checklist of shit. If you do this, you go here, and if you do that, how do you know that? You don't know that. Shut up. You know? I think it's a very normal thought. I think it's a very normal thought to think about killing yourself, you know? I do.
2: You know what's weird? Anytime I think about killing myself, it's never over anything big. It's always little things. Little things make me want to take myself out. It's bizarre. Like, if my girlfriend broke up with me, I'm not going to lie to you, I would be devastated. Devastated. I'd be laying on the ground, crying in the fetal position for like 3 days. You know? But, you know, by the fourth day, you know, I'd rub one out, you know? Start putting the pieces back together. I know what I gotta do. Join the gym, lie to myself that I'm gonna get the six-pack back. I know what I gotta do, right? But little things. I thought about killing myself like a year ago on Thanksgiving. You know why it was? It was because I said I was gonna make a pie. That little statement made me think about taking myself out. This is how it worked. This is basically the deal, right? My girlfriend's an angel. She absolutely loves the holidays. So it was like 2 weeks before Thanksgiving. So she's all excited. She's like, oh my God, Thanksgiving's coming up. I'm sitting there trying to watch the game. Thanksgiving, what are you gonna do for Thanksgiving, right? I started freaking out. Like, I didn't think I had to do anything for Thanksgiving, you know? Just thought I had to, you know, not get drunk and be belligerent around your friends. I thought I was fine. She's like, no, I'm gonna make a turkey. I'm gonna make stuffing. What are you gonna do? So I panicked. I'm like, I'll fucking make a pie. I don't know how to make a pie. I was just trying to make her go away, you know? You ever do that? You just agree with them, thinking it'll make them leave. Like, yeah, awesome, what you said. High five, fuck off. And you go back to watching the game. Yeah. No, but it totally worked. It totally worked, because she walked away completely excited. She was like, you know, she ran away all excited, and I totally forgot about it, right? 2 weeks later, Thanksgiving comes up, right? She just wakes up. She's like, oh my God, it's Thanksgiving. It's Thanksgiving. You're going to make that pie, right? You said you're going to make a pie. And I was like, fuck. I got to make a pie. I got to go to the grocery store. I got to buy some flour. Then I just started thinking, man, what if I just slammed my head right through this plate glass window and just bled out right down the side of the house, you know? I wouldn't have to make the pie. So it's not even like I'm suicidal. It's more like I'm, like, lazy. You know what I mean? Like, whenever I know the next 4 hours of my life is going to suck, like, I think about it. God, I gotta pay my taxes, there's a long line at the bank, and then a bus is coming by. What if I just dove head first, ran on those double back tires? Anybody else? You ever think of shit like that? You know what gets me? Ceiling fans. Somebody's telling me some stuff I don't want to do. You're gonna need 2 forms of ID, we need your birth certificate, and the ceiling fan's behind the head of it. I'll get right on that. Dun, dun, dun. So anyway, so I decided not to go home for the holidays. That's what I'm really trying to tell you here. No, I did. I kind of came to this epiphany. I'm like, man, I'm 41 years old. My dad had 5 kids by the time he's my age. I got to get on with my life here. So I was like going, you know what? I'm not working Thanksgiving. I'm not working Christmas. I'm not working New Year's. And it was like the middle of October. I was like, wait a minute, what about Halloween? Then my brain was like, you know what? Fuck this. I'm getting a pumpkin. Right? That's how angry my brain is. It can't be just like, you know what? Hey, let's get a pumpkin. It's gotta be, you know what? Fuck this. Let's get a pumpkin. That's what I started thinking. Carving that shit. I'm handing out candy to the kids. I'm meeting them at the door. Hey, what are you supposed to be, huh? Oh, yeah? Full-size Snickers. Bam! Who does that? Who does that? Nobody. Nobody. I will break your fucking bag with my candy. AC/DC pumpkin, you ever seen that before? You haven't, right? You tell all your friends when you've seen that shit. Look at you, lean to one side, that's heavy. Here's another candy bar, you look like dumbbells. Walk right down the stairs. This is how much of a maniac I am. Do you know, this is all true. It took me 4 trips to go to the supermarket to finally be able to buy this goddamn pumpkin. Because every time I would walk in there to get it, I'd be thinking all these happy thoughts. This is a great thing. I'm embracing the holidays. It's going to bring me and my girlfriend together. This is a very loving thing to do when I reach out and grab it. And all I'd hear in the back of my head is, what are you, a fake? But immediately, I had to turn around and walk out. All right, let me explain that joke to functional people in the crowd. Let me explain this. All right. This is how it works with guys. Anytime you do anything remotely sensitive, heartwarming, anything that's gonna make you more of a loving, caring individual, immediately all your guy friends suggest that maybe, just maybe, you wanna suck a dick. Oh, it's brutal. Even if you do something smart, right? Like it's raining out, he's got an umbrella. What a fag! Oh my God.
1: What are you, afraid of the water? Put your shoulders up, you fucking homo. Jesus Christ. Would you pull that thing out of your ass? Oh, it's brutal. It doesn't even have to make sense. You carved a pumpkin? What do you do next? Carve some guy's ass with your cock? What a fig! What are you gonna blow a scarecrow? Dude, get away from me with your gay little pumpkin. Oh, it's brutal. Dude, what are you, a fag, is the reason why guys drop at 55 out of fucking nowhere. It's literally from 5 decades of just suppressing the urge to like hug a puppy, admit a baby's cute, say you want a cookie, you just gotta keep pushing it down like, fuck that, I'm not sucking dick, I'm not sucking dick. Right? Yeah. No, no, no. And then one day you're in a Denny's and they forget to put bananas in your pancakes. You just have like an aneurysm and your head slams off that sticky table. And the last thing you hear before it all goes black is your friends go, he got bananas in his pancakes. What a fag. Oh my God, it wasn't sweet enough with the syrup, you fairy. Hey, bring another one over hole and shove it up his ass, right? Yeah, because it looks like a dick, right? It looks like a dick. Yeah, I thought it, then I said it. I'm awesome. Yeah. Ah. It's a horrible, horrible way to live your life. You can't live. You're just dying every day. Just every dumb thing that you can do as a guy. Any stupid thing that's going to shorten your life makes you more of a man. Fucking 0 degrees out, you don't have a coat on. Dude, you're cold? Can't admit it. No, I'm not cold. Dude, I'm not cold. I'm just thinking of something I really agree with, you know? No. Trying to let go of this ball of hate in my chest. That's why I don't have any kids. I don't. I think it's irresponsible to be a complete maniac, not work on yourself, and then just have a kid, and then just start downloading all your fucked up thoughts onto their little pristine little hard drive. You know, you send them off to school with your little manifestos. They're freaking out other kids at school. 2 plus 2, Timmy, what'd you get? Daddy keeps cash in the walls because he doesn't trust banks. Yeah. No, it's embarrassing to know this little about yourself at my age, man. I gotta get beyond it. Like, do you know I finally ended up getting that pumpkin? You know, I did it. I actually had to bring my girlfriend down to the supermarket and I had to walk her by the pumpkins because I knew the second I did it, she was gonna freak out. And she did, the second she saw him. She was just like, oh my God, a pumpkin. Halloween's coming up. We should get a pumpkin. Oh my God, let's get a pumpkin. So I was doing like this little pumpkin dance and I had this unbelievable urge just to take her head and just fucking mush it right to the pumpkins. And really hold it there for a second, like feel the panic in the back of her head as the air bubbles became like less and less frequent. She sat there contemplating, is this how it's gonna end? Pumpkin seeds up my nose. I always envision being surrounded by loved ones, looking back on achievements. It's so orange. No, I resented her. Resented the fact she gets to be a fag. She does. She gets to see pumpkins. Right? Sees a little puppy. It's so cute. Cries at sad movies. I gotta hold on to all of that shit. Slowly dying inside. Go out to go see a sad movie. Comes to the sad part. What do? She's crying. I gotta think of some funny shit. What if somebody kicks Sean Penn in the balls right now? I start laughing. Then they get mad at you. How could you laugh during a time like this? Because I'm not fucking allowed. That's right. Thank you, sir. I like how you turned this into a town meeting, this guy down there. Right. That's exactly it. That's right. That's exactly it.

It's a big thing. I want to have a kid. But the only thing I'm worried about that is I like little kids. I like them when they're little. I don't like when they get bigger and they start thinking like they know shit, you know? Like, I understand why parents hit their kids. I get it, you know? I'm not saying take your day out on them, but definitely, you know, they get a little lippy, you know? Throw out a jab, set the tone, you know? Sort of. No, when they start thinking they know stuff, I can't, you know? My buddy's got a kid. His kid is at that age, right? They invited me over to, you know, come to dinner the other day because I'm like at that age. I'm like that weirdo guy they feel sad for, so they got to invite me over. So, yeah, I really have a pathetic existence at this point in my life. So I'm sitting there, I'm trying to be social with the kid, you know? And he's really into space, so I'm like, hey, look, the stars are out, huh? The stars are out. The kid's like, actually, that's not a star. That one is Jupiter. Jupiter is the fifth planet. And I'm like, ah, wow, hey, you gotta do that bullshit like you're impressed? Ah, that's amazing. Wow, really? Is it? Is it? They won't shut up. They just keep going on. It's got 17 moons. And I gotta sit there acting impressed because I'm just waiting for another adult to come by and just scoop the kid up and just rescue me. Gotta sit here and act like I'm amazed with this? I saw a stripper quit on stage 2 months ago. What do you think you're gonna tell me that's gonna blow my mind? You're not. Nothing. You got nothing. So the kid just kept going on and on. It's got this, it's got that. I couldn't take it anymore. So you know what I finally did? I poured a little water on him. Oh, he didn't know what to do. It was great. He just sat, he just froze up. He didn't have the social maturity to be like, dude, did you just fucking pour water on me? How old are you? What kind of a person does something like that? So I'm sitting there, I am laughing my ass off. I'm dying. I'm like, I cracked the code. I finally figured out what to do in this situation. And you know what this little bastard did? He went in the kitchen, he fucking told on me. Then my buddy's wife comes running out. She starts screaming at me like I'm 5 years old, which technically I am, because I'm pouring water on, like, you know, 6 year olds, right? We don't do that. We don't do that in this house. That is a no, no, no, no, no. We don't do that. That's when my temper came up and I'll be like, you know what? Fuck you. Fuck your kid. Fuck Jupiter. I'm out of here. I don't need this, right? No, but I didn't do it. I just sat there and I was like, look, you're pouring water on kids, okay? I had an honest moment with myself. You know when you try to debate it in your head to try to make yourself right? Yeah, but dude, it's bottled water. Like this kid doesn't get rained on, that acid rain, you were cleansing his brow. I don't know. But I'm gonna have a kid, because I like when they're little, it's just worth it. You know? I like toddlers, man. That's the best age. They're hilarious, you know? They never have a shirt on. They already got a beer belly, even though they never drank before. And they're not even self-conscious. They don't try to suck it in. They just let it hang out over the diaper. Got like cereal in their hair. They're a mess. They're a mess. They just see people talking. They just come up, hey, can you throw the Applejack? They just start telling a story. They don't have the decency to start at the beginning. They like start in the middle, then they jump back to the beginning, and then they tell the end. It's like a Tarantino movie. Like Travolta's walking by in the background. Hey, throw the Applejack. It's like, what the fuck? Is this kid talking about? I love him. Somebody get him a stool to sit down. He sounds like he's gonna have a heart attack. He's like drooling all over himself. Do they make wife beaters for little two-year-olds? They should do it. Little Fisher Price Harley Davidson. I can't take it. They're adorable. No, but it's a scary time, dude. It's a scary time to raise a kid. That's the only thing I'm worried about. It's a really scary time, you know? I think they're getting ready to, like, microchip all of us. I'm not even joking, dude. Have you seen that new Duracell commercial where that woman can't find her kid in the park? You know? Dude, what kind of a fucked up way is that to sell batteries? It's a little hardcore, don't you think? Don't you remember the old battery commercials? They show some guy in a rainstorm, right? Changing a tire, takes out a flashlight. Ah, thank God I had Duracell. I can see how wet I'm getting. That was it. Now they're showing this woman she can't find her kid in the park. She's sitting there like, Kevin? Kevin? Has anybody seen Kevin? Sitting there freaking out that she pulls out this device. And then all of a sudden, Kevin comes running out of the woods. And then it's like, Duracell batteries. It's like, dude, fuck the batteries. What was that thing she just took out of her pocket? How did Kevin know to come out of the woods? He didn't have an antenna. His sneakers.

0: What the fuck is in Kevin that is connected to that? So don't just show me that like that's normal. Oh yeah, remote control kids. Hey, let's go see mommy. Dude, that is some creepy New World Order shit. Evidently, it's a bracelet, and they just put the microchip in there. But that's how they're gonna do it. They're gonna scare the shit out of you that someone's gonna take your kid. Ah, it's just a bracelet. Well, what if they take the bracelet? Oh, we'll just glue it to the forehead. Ah, we'll just sort of drill it in there. I'm telling you, whatever they're doing to dogs, they're gonna be doing to us in like 10 years, right? They got those things, microchips with their balls cut off. I'm telling you. They're gonna have us on TV waiting to get rescued like some accountant looking all fucked up at the TV, right? That's what you're gonna hear in the future. That's gonna be the future. Dude, you hear about Eddie? Ah, they turned his chip off, man! Dude, the guy's fucked! He is fucked! He made one little joke about the government. Next thing you know, he had to buy a round. His head wouldn't go through. They kept scanning it, nothing. He's outside screaming up at a satellite, oh, turn it back on. They're not turning it back on. The dude's fucked. The dude is fucked. Dude, I ain't standing next to him. They're gonna shut my chip off. I don't even know that guy. No, dude, bankers, I think they run the world. Bankers run the world. According to my YouTube Wikipedia research, don't listen to me, I'm an idiot, but I swear to God, I think they do. Fucking blowing off the president, you know? That's what killed me, nerds. Nerds run the fucking world. I couldn't believe it. It doesn't mean somebody big and scary, nerds. Remember those kids in fourth grade who would strike out playing kickball, which is practically physically impossible? The ball was like half the size of your body, but somehow they do it. Big swing and a miss, penny loafer flying down the third baseline. Those are the guys. Dude, can anybody explain to me the difference between loan sharking and banking? Is there any fucking difference at this point? This one guy was like, well, dude, I'll tell you, you know, the bank won't break your legs. Well, it doesn't fucking have to. What it's doing is legal. The reason why a loan shark does it is because what he does is not legal. So you're like, what do you do, take me to court? Breaks your leg, hey, and I'll fucking pay you. No, I know, I'm a maniac, I'm becoming that guy. That conspiracy theory guy, you know those guys? You hang out with them, everything's cool for like the first 10 minutes you're watching the game, then all of a sudden he just looks at you like, dude, you know there's no gold behind our currency. You realize that, don't you? You're like, oh yeah, that's great. Let me grab my drink. Let me think I'm gonna walk over here and sit down and get away from end of days down here. I got a dog recently, everybody. That's like the big thing. Yes, I did. I'm psyched. I went down to the pound, I got one of those free dogs. Free dog, that's how I say it too. I don't say I rescued a dog. I hate when people say that stuff. They say, she's a rescue. I rescued her. Really? Did you pull her out of a burning building? Did you jump in a river with your wingtips still on with no concern for your own safety? Or did you just go down to the pound and get a free dog, you cheap fuck? Isn't that what you did? I did not want to get a rescue dog. I did not want to do that. My girl was all about it. She's like, we should rescue a dog. You want to rescue a dog? I'm like, no, I don't. She's like, why not? I go, because I think a lot of the dogs down the pound might be a little fucked in the head. You ever thought about that? Dude, the shelter is not a pet store. That is like Shawshank for a golden retriever. Why don't we just go down to the prison and rescue an inmate? Just roll the dice that maybe the guy was wrongly convicted? You out of your mind? Fuck that. I want a brand new 2009 bulldog, all right? I don't want some 1995 half a Labrador with part of its ear chewed off, you know? I gotta put together its backstory. Every time I go to use the toaster, it starts freaking out. Because his last owner hung him from the ceiling fan every time the Jets didn't cover the over, you know? Dude, that's an animal, man. That thing could kill you. Dude, a rabid squirrel. How fast a squirrel is. If I was walking home at night, minding my own business, and all of a sudden some squirrels started running at me, by the time I process, like, is that a rat? Is that mechanical? That thing would be up my leg, taking chunks out of the side of my head. I'd have to tell that story for the rest of my life in a bar. Dude, what happened to the side of your head? A fucking squirrel, all right? Christ, you don't think I'm sensitive? No, I'm not trying to say all those dogs are bad down there, but what if I accidentally get one of those Cujos or old yellers, right? I'm telling you, they love dogs down there so much, you gotta watch out what they tell you. I was down there was this one dog, this thing was staring at me so goddamn hard. maniac looking dog. I'm like, what's up with this dog? She was just like, oh, he was chained to a pallet in a junkyard his entire life. And I'm like, does it have any issues? She's like, he's a little aggressive. It's like, well, were you gonna tell me that shit? You're just gonna throw at my hatchback? Let me figure it out on the ride home? The thing's pulling out a sharpened toothbrush to stick in my neck. No, that's what I'm saying. What if I accidentally get one of those crazy dogs? I get up at 2 a.m. to take a leak, and that is the exact moment its previous owner used to come home shit-faced, beat the crap out of the dog. I have no idea what I'm setting off. I'm sitting there shuffling along in my slippers, tying my robe. Meanwhile, the dog's getting all amped up, like, fuck this shit, man. I promise myself I won't let this happen again. It's time to man up. Let's do this on three. 1, 2, 3. Back! Let's fly at me. I'm gonna be laying in the ground in a pool of my own blood. What are they gonna do with the dog? They take him right back down to the pound like some sort of repeat offender. You're gonna see him on the news in like shackles, like shuffling along. We knew you'd be back there. Get me a milk bone. Go fuck yourself. You're gonna wheel him in like Hannibal Lecter with that lampshade around his neck. Yeah, so we had like this stalemate, you know? I wanted the brand new bulldog, you know, and she kept seeing that Sarah McLachlan commercial, getting all sad, you know? Oh, they ought to get sued for false advertisement in that thing, I swear to God. They handpicked those dogs, the cutest little fuzzy, I just want to play frisbee. Those cute little, innocent little Dr. Seuss looking dogs. Where were the pit bulls? Where were the Rottweilers? Where are those maniacs you see lifting weights down at the shelter? They got the saddest looking dogs ever, and she's whining over the top of them. With the arms of an angel. Those dogs are looking all sad at the camera. My last owner wasn't a nice person. Those ridiculous bandages, like they're in Saving Private Ryan. That Three Stooges rabbit ear, I have a toothache. Did Shemp own that dog? What happened? I love that one. It's all wrapped up like a mummy. It's like, how? What? Did it get hit by a cannonball during a Civil War reenactment? Did a Tyrannosaurus pick it up? Ah, poof, spit it out. My favorite one's that one-eyed pug. Ah, oh, that's a great dog. Yeah, bring that home to the kids. I'm sure that won't freak them out at all. Mommy, did you get us a dog? Just let him sniff you. Just let him sniff you. Do not approach him from the right. Do not approach him from the right. Just let him sniff you. Come around. He becomes an entirely different animal when you do that. Just know he comes from the left. His name is Pookie. We're gonna call him Pookie now. So she was into that. I wanted to get the bulldog. That was my thing. I was like, I want to get the bulldog. Then I started researching on the bulldogs. They got all these health problems, man. From day one, they can't even breathe. They come out into the world. It's like they've been working with asbestos their entire life. You know? It's unbelievable. They can't even breathe. You gotta have them sleeping upright in this lazy boy rubbing Vicks vapor rub on their chest. They got like sleep apnea. They die 9 times every night. Why don't I just rescue a retired offensive lineman while I'm at it? Yeah, this is Jim Jeffco. We're gonna call him Larry for the rest of his life for some stupid reason. So, didn't know what to do. So we were at a stalemate. So my girl did what most females do. They just figure, I know it's good for him. I know it's gonna make him happy. I'm gonna make a major decision without him, and then he's gonna deal with it. Yeah, that's how I got a dog. I got a dog when I was on the road. I was on the road, and I just had a message on my machine. It was just, boot. And I just heard, she's just like, okay. I did something. Kind of involves both of us. But I think you're gonna love it. Just give me a call. Okay, bye. Now, does that sound like I just signed you up for a 12 to 15 year commitment? That doesn't sound like that, right? That sounds like I bought a new outfit. I'm gonna drag you to some awful restaurant during a playoff game, right? That's what it felt like. So I'm ready for that argument. She tells me she went out and she got a dog. Now, half of me isn't upset because you got a rescue dog? Yeah, we have it for a week and, you know, if you want to keep it, we can. So I go, well, let me see it. So we started Skyping and she pans around. You know what she got? She got a pit bull. Swear to God, I'm like, oh, you got a pit bull? You out of your fucking mind? You got a pit bull? She goes, it's not a pit bull, it's a mix. Mix with what? Another pit bull? Look at that thing. This thing has been doing pull-ups its entire life. Front paws were still taped up. It's like shadow boxing in the background. been P90X'ing. It's a pit bull. Jesus Christ. And she said, like, no, he's sweet. She said, no, she's adorable and all this type of, oh. This is the worst part. I wasn't getting home for 3 days, you know? And she's all wrapped up in this dog, you know? And I'm like, I don't get home for 3 days. What happens when I get home on Monday and you have to go to work? She goes, well, I just figured I'd drive to work and you could just come home to the apartment and meet the dog that way. I'm like, are you out of your mind? I'm not coming home to that. That dog is bonding with you. It thinks you guys live there. I'm gonna come walking in and have my calf ripped off because I'm trying to show my name on the phone bill. No, it's not going down like that. So she's like, well, what do I do? I'll tell you what you do. You take that hellhound, you put it in the goddamn car, drive it to work, park in the shade, do whatever you gotta do. I'm coming home to a safe house, and then you drive home with the dog, call me when you're a half mile away, I'll meet you and Cujo down in the driveway, we will all walk in together, I will be in the front to show that I am the pack leader, because I watched half an episode of The Dog Whisperer, and I think that that's what you're supposed to do. I think. Oh, yeah. Well, it's all true, right? So I go down to the driveway, and I see the dog, it's a beautiful dog, it's literally like walking like a marine or some shit, like it's sneaking into something. And I'm like, okay, here we go, turning my back on a pit bull that I don't even know. That turns out they didn't get it to shelter. They found it by the L.A. River. It lived by the L.A. River for 2 weeks. And my girl's response to that was like, isn't that sad? No, it's fucking scary. Why is it scary? Well, obviously it got enough protein, so it wasn't eating berries out there. That thing was choking out coyotes. You know? Breaking the necks of squirrels. I don't know what it was doing, but it definitely was. You brought a murderer into the house. Why don't you just rescue an alligator while you're at it, just to add to the excitement. So we get the dog in the damn house. That's exactly what I thought was gonna happen. The dog's sitting there looking at her, and then it's looking at me, and then looking at her like, who the hell's the new guy, right? The new guy is the guy paying the fucking rent, and I was getting no respect. So I was just like, I know what she's doing. I know what she's doing. She's bringing this dog home because she thinks I'm going to fall for it, and then we'll just have the dog. And it's just like, I love animals, okay? But I'm not going to live with one that can fucking kill me, you know? Rescue a chihuahua. So when it flips out because I grabbed the remote too quickly, I can flick it off the goddamn table or something, you know? So that's what I was doing. We got it for a week. We got it for a week, and then we make our decision. So I just shut down emotionally. I was like, fuck this dog. First 2 days, I didn't give a shit, you know? Dog sitting there looking at me, and I was just like, Jesus Christ. But, you know, then on Wednesday, I don't know what happened. I started to like it a little bit, you know? No, I was watching TV, you know? I always talk to myself. I'm always home alone. I feel like a maniac. I finally had somebody to bounce my ideas off. It's kind of nice. Sitting there on TV, believe these goddamn bankers steal $1 trillion, and they get a bonus, and they get a bonus. Dog sitting there looking at me, you know? I'm fighting it. Damn it, I think I like this dog a little bit, you know? It's making me want to work out, you know? Asking a question, how do you get these muscles? What do you do for this? And then by Thursday, you know, I'm getting out in the air, I'm walking the dog, and I'm like, God damn it, I think I love this dog. This is fucking, you know? I don't know if you ever walked a pit bull. You owe it to your life, at some point in your life, to walk a pit bull down the street. I'm telling you, it's the greatest experience ever. People just get the fuck out of the way. It's unreal. 3-4 blocks away, they see me coming. They just immediately cross the street. It's tremendous. I don't know why black people complain about that. I love having the whole side of the street to myself. It's great. I feel like a king. Oh, it's awesome. It's the greatest thing ever. Pit bulls are the shit. It's like a gun you can pet. It's the only way to describe it. It's awesome. They make you want a P90X or something, just get in better shape. So then by Friday, the dog was literally messing up my relationship. My poor girl's sitting on the couch by herself. I'm sitting there spooning with the dog, and the fourth dog is awesome. Dog is awesome. Watch me get a leg going. Watch me get a leg going. I don't know what happened. In 4 days, I went from fuck this dog to, oh my God, this thing's gonna die someday. How am I emotionally gonna be able to deal with it? Oh, I love it. Absolutely, I carry it around like a baby. Oh, it's the greatest thing ever. You come home, it's shaking his tail, it's all excited, like, dude, you're fucking awesome, you know? It's like, dude, you have no idea how much I need that, you know? It's tremendous. And you can't appreciate how awesome a dog is as a kid. You can only do it as an adult. As a kid, there's like no frame of reference. It's like you're a kid, your whole life is awesome. It's awesome, right? You ever think about being a kid? You had no money, you had no ID, no cell phone, no nothing. No keys to the house. You just ran outside into the woods. You weren't scared of nothing. I challenge you to do that as an adult. All your ID, all your credit card, just run out of the house, no phone. Turn the corner where you can't see your house and not have a full-on panic attack like, oh my God, what if something happens to me? I'll get locked up, no one will know who I am. What if I twist my ankle? Your whole life is awesome as a kid, right? You show up, no money, you just get stuff, grilled cheese, movie tickets, right? Why wouldn't a dog be awesome? Everything is awesome. It's not till you're an adult that you appreciate it, right? Your dreams start dying, somebody cheats on you, right? Bankers fuck up your 401k, you know? And then you come home, that dog's looking at you like, dude, you're awesome. It's like, no, dude, you are fucking awesome. You're the shit. Oh, it's the greatest thing ever. Absolutely. Ah, it's unreal. It's unreal. My poor girlfriend, she's sitting there going, Jesus Christ, you love the dog more than you love me. It's like, well, sweetie, you're not at the back door shaking your ass every time I come. It's really a tough, no matter what time, 4 a.m, drunk, the dog doesn't give a shit. Hey, that's awesome. Woo! So, anyways, like I mentioned, I'm 41 years old. And if I'm lucky, you know what I realize? I'm halfway through my shit right now. I'm halfway through my life. So, you know, I'm getting nervous, you know, about dying, you know, just growing old, man. I was never really nervous about it until I got to this age and, you know what it was? I went to my grandmother's 100-year birthday party and I quickly realized that women age a lot better towards the end, you know? Guys, we hang with them in the beginning because we're young and then in the middle they're having kids, so we kind of pass them, but that end, that last third, we're like the stock market. We just go right down to the ground. It's brutal. I went to this party. All the old ladies there were unbelievably sharp. They were still playing cards. They were right there. But some of the old dudes, man, they were brutal. You know, you ever see a guy like so old he has like that permanent look of horror on his face? You know what I mean? A couple guys walk in, they look okay, how you doing? And then there's always that one guy just comes walking in just like... Dude, even when they're sitting down meeting people, and this is my grandson, Bill. It's like, dude, how much pain are you in that you constantly have a look on your face like that chick from The Ring just crawled out of your TV set? Dude, that's gotta be, you're like so old, like everything hurts. You just stand it up, you're like, ah, my feet! You go to lean on something, ah, my arm! Even like blinking, like air hurts, yeah! Dude, fucking kill me! Kill me if I ever end up like that! Dude, I'll fucking kill myself. I'll rock myself down a flight of stairs. I'll lean back, hit my head on a sink. Whatever I gotta do. I told you, I already think about killing myself twice a week at this age. There is no fucking way I'm going out like that. The end of my life, I'm walking around. And everyone else has that panic. Oh, fuck, is it going down? Look on their face. I don't know how you do it. How do you wake up every morning brushing your teeth? How do you fight the urge to not just jam that toothbrush right down your throat? I'll tell you what kills me was only the old guys had that look on their face. None of the old ladies did. Some of the old ladies had a look of like mild disappointment, you know, just sitting there like... You know, like they always wanted to go to Europe, but they never got around to it. But only the old guys had like that. Dude, it was almost like they wanted to tell you a secret. Like, where's the gold? Can you remember the combination? What is that? Somebody said it's like a mild form of dementia. You know what I think it's from? I think it's from being married for 60 years, getting nagged every day, and never once looking at your wife being like, you know what, how about you shut the fuck up? How about that? Hey, I got it, you're not happy. You know, well then fucking leave! Is it that or do they like wear you down? I think they wear you down. Because I know as a young man, I had a lot more spring in my step. Young guys, your girl gives you shit, you know? You can go for a drive. Where's this relationship going? This feels weird. We need to talk. And fuck you, lady. You get in the car and go for a drive. Punch the ceiling a couple times. You scream out the window, bitch. You know? You get it out. You get it out before your face gets all twisted up. Get it out. All right, back to it. to me. Then what happens? What happens? You stay in the relationship. You stay in the relationship, right? You get married. 15 years later, you got a couple of kids. You got a little gut going, right? She starts in on you with that whole laundry list of stuff you gotta do because you're married.
1: Susie has ballet practice. It gets over at 2. Make sure you're there at 2. You were there at 2 the other day, and she's very upset. No, you were. You were. I actually documented the record on my Facebook page.
0: And you want to give her an uppercut. You want to give her an uppercut. No, it's a natural.
2: Шлове Украины, шлове всем мусу дедверямс.
3: In the beginning. In the beginning, God created the heaven and the earth. The heaven and the earth. And God said, and let there be light. And there was light. And there was light. And God said, and God said, the water began unto a firmament. Unto a firmament. And let the dry land appear. And God called dry

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When I put the spike into my vein, then you know that things aren't quite the same.

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The flight staff served the curry chicken when I heard the turban go. 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All the wings a funny glow. Then my seat started rattling. Kid, that wasn't part of the show. So I started to dance without wearing a seatbelt. So I started to dance without